clock ticking on the wall. 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Every drop is a waterfall. 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

0: rough. 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But then we're gonna do the finish. Rough.
1: Proud,
0: it's the way we do.

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